0: Why you smiling, kissing babies while the world is going?
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You can't leave cause your heart is there. But you can't stay cause you've been somewhere else. 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

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A fighting color on my middle name. 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

0: 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You can't touch this.
1: Recordando melodías. Radio Benja online. www.herreriaelartesano.com.